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7: 你好，
6: 你好，你好。This is already the second time you've been to Hong Kong.
7: Yes, yes.
6: How do you like Hong Kong?
7: I love it. Honestly, I love it. It's one of my favorite cities in the world. I can say. Wow. I'm a big fan of big.Chaotic cities.
6: Yeah.
7: So this is like the perfect place for me.
6: Yeah, and I know you like Jackie Chan, Bruce Lee.
7: I like the old school Asian movies, you know, and Hong Kong just happens to be like the capital of that. Like Wong Jiawei, you know,
6: Wong Jiawei 嘅電影啊。
7: Wong Kar-wai, you say? Yeah. Everyone says it differently. So anyway, yeah, Wong Kar-wai or...like Jackie Chan. I was just watching Police Story yesterday. It was really funny.
5: 咁Marcin就話咧，其實今次已經係佢第二次嚟香港噶啦。其實佢係好中意香港啊。咁佢話香港係佢其中一個最中意嘅城市之一啦。佢中意啲咧，即係有啲繁華啦，有啲即係混亂嘅城市啊。對佢嚟講咧，翻非常之完美。而且咧，佢好中意香港好多電影啊。咁啊，佢竟然識王家衞啊，
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8: This is the second time you're coming to Hong Kong. Is there anything new for you this time?
7: Well, yeah, there is something new. First of all, like when you come back to a city, you already feel different in it. Like I don't feel as exotic as I felt the last time, and I feel more comfortable. And I'm really excited because the last year's festival was such a big success for me that this year we can do some really exciting promo stuff. Like I get to talk to Vogue later, which is crazy, you know, like for an acoustic guitarist, it's pretty unusual. We go on TV. So these things that are a bit more like local and like, how to say, like cool, right? I get to do them now. So very excited, yeah.
6: 咁啊 ，Martin 就話咧，佢今次嚟到咧，又覺得有啲嘢又唔同咗。佢話首先佢個心境唔同咗啦，咁就覺得咧，即係今次冇上次咁匆忙咁攰，咁啊舒服啲。咁佢話又話上一次嚟咧，其實喺個音樂節表演都係已經非常之成功啦。咁今次咧就除咗表演之外咧，仲做咗好多唔同嘅一啲時尚雜誌嘅訪問啦，上電視台啦咁。咁佢覺得哇，都係好榮幸啊！佢話係好難得，即係作為一個吉他手咧，可以上到呢啲一般流行文化嘅主流平台上面去分享。
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7: Yes and no. Of course, I have had heroes that I really looked up to and who were like big inspirations for me. And especially when I was very young and I was just playing classical, a big hero of mine was Segovia, Andres Segovia. And there's his pictures on one of the walls in the school. Just because, you know, it seemed like he really was trying to push the classical guitar into the world. But as I grew up, and I loved Francisco Tárrega, you know, like the...
6: Wow.
7: It's just so beautiful.
6: Yes.
7: Yeah. So anyway, so I loved them very much.
6: 咁啊，麥先咧就竟然話佢細個嘅時候咧，佢嘅偶像啊 ，guitar hero 係 Segovia。Segovia 就係呢個古典吉他之父啦，嚇近代嘅古典吉他之父。佢話佢讀書嘅時候咧，佢Segovia 幅相啊，直情喺佢學校嗰埲牆上面啊。咁佢就話佢都好想好似佢咁咧

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1: So, but then as I was growing up, I grew apart from classical guitar a little bit, and I found flamenco and all of the, you know, the Rasgueado stuff. The Paco de Lucía was a big inspiration for me, big inspiration, you know. And like, there's the, well, I'm not gonna play like flamenco, like, you know, the Alzapua stuff is so hard to play still. But I really loved Paco de Lucía so much. Again, communicator, right? He communicated flamenco to the masses. And then later, I guess, when I was picking up the acoustic guitar, I loved Mike Doss a lot, you know.
2: Oh, yes, of course.
1: Yeah, John Gomme is great. Tommy Manuel, amazing.
2: Oh, John Gomme have seen in this again.
1: Really?
2: Quite a few years ago.
1: Yeah, amazing. Yeah.
0: 咁跟住咧，佢話去到後期少少咧，佢就開始聽古典以外嘅一啲音樂啦。咁佢就話flamenco 佢都好中意，咁啊中意Paco de Lucía 啦。咁同埋咧，佢話Paco de Lucía 咧，佢話佢都係好似Segovia 咁，不過佢咧佢就係將 flamenco 嘅音樂介紹俾大眾啦。咁佢話之後咧，仲有好多其他嘅風格，例如佢好中意 Mike Stone。英國啦 ，John Gomme 都係英國啦，同埋 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
1: ？Yeah, you know, it's a fascinating thing because now it was so long ago, but clearly it still like bears fruit for me. And it was like at that time, I think I was just the only guitar player who really was not like how to say like I wasn't cynical about that sort of thing. Because to me, it's all about reaching people, right? Like, there's so many people in the world, and the vast majority of the people, they have no clue what percussive guitar is. Zero. No idea, zero.
2: They just know strumming.
1: Exactly, you know? Like, that's guitar for them. So, in my head, I didn't think about, oh, is it America's Got Talent, or is it this, or is it that? I just wanted to reach people. Like, I want to play for people. I don't want to play tiny shows for the rest of my life. I want to explode and show guitar to everyone. So this is why I went there.
3: 咁馬先就話啦，佢其實咧，雖然呢、這個佢上呢個選秀節目咧已經過咗好耐啦，咁但係到依家咧都仍然即係為佢帶嚟好多嘅回報啊，好多嘅即係
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1: 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They didn't care about it. But in the meantime, a lot of my videos really blew up on the internet, and I did another show in Italy, which I actually won the first prize in. And that's when they realized, like, oh, okay, this is something cool. And they invited me. So I didn't go to them. They came to me, you understand?
2: Oh, yeah.
1: I'm just, you know.
2: We are very proud of you as a guitarist. Yeah.
1: Thank you, Zach.
0: 咁阿麥先用分享話咧，其實開頭咧就係佢爸爸就想幫阿麥先去報名嘅。咁佢話其實原來。

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2: ？Yeah, I would say that. I would say that. Even though I will keep saying that since then many other things have happened which were maybe more important in like legitimizing who I was.But yeah, 100%. It's like you get this chance to be seen by tens of millions of people, and especially online. This is like we're in Hong Kong right now, and you're talking about an American program. Yeah. It's not because you watched it on NBC in America. It's because you saw it online. This is the big deal, and that definitely changed my life. Yeah.
1: 咁馬仙就話啦，參加咗呢個選秀節目咧，絕對係改變咗佢人生同埋事業啦。因為佢話即係雖然嗰個比賽之後仲發生咗好多嘢，但係咧對於佢作為一個音樂人嘅身份咧，呢個比賽非常之重要啊。因為咧呢個比賽咧，即係俾佢得到咗一個咧，俾幾千萬人見到佢彈吉他嘅一個機會，特別喺網絡上面啦。好似我哋依家喺香港咁，但係我哋其實係講緊一個哇喺美國發生嘅節目咁樣，而唔係因為我哋睇咗美國電視台，而係因為咧喺網絡上面咧睇到佢彈吉他啲片段，所以參加咗呢個節目咧。絕對係改變咗佢人生。哇！喺頭先咧，即係同麥仙咧就傾咗一啲，即係都改變咗佢人生嘅一啲時刻啦，就係參加咗嗰、那個哇！全世界其中一個最大型嘅選秀節目，
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7: It's parts of bits and pieces of different。Approaches, you know, like a lot of the percussive stuff initially comes from Michael Hedges, which you guys, I'm sure, really know well. But Michael Hedges was very like ambient in his approach and like really new age, like all of the like that sort of thing, and just keep going and going. Which, to my taste, I don't really like that sort of music personally. But the technique, like all of the like the snares and the kicks, like that's where it comes from.So of course I didn't invent that. Yeah, this is all that I saw online from different players.
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7: However, I think when I was growing up and I wasn't playing percussively, the things that I really took to were like in flamenco, especially was the right hand and the techniques of like rasgueado, you know. And with flamenco, you have the golpe, like all of that, or even this way, you know, here.And this is just like a little tiny beginning of the percussive style on the guitar. So when I was first picking up the acoustic guitar, and I wanted to play something which I knew would be like Asturias, which is actually a perfect example because it's a blend between classical and flamenco. It's like literally the blend. So then if you play Asturias normally, you would do like...But then, because in flamenco you have the golpe, you do whatever, something like this. So then, in my head, I was like, okay, this is what.

0: everyone is doing, yeah, how do I push it forward? And I saw online like Tony Manuel, Mike Doss, and they were all playing different music, like not classical music and not necessarily like this sort of Spanish style. And I was like, what if I combine them? So step by step, I did that.
1: 咁咧，阿麦先就话啦，即系不过咧，佢其实都系吸收好多唔同嘅技巧啊，譬如喺 flamenco 入边嘅 resguardo 啦，即系一个轮子嘅扫法啦，咁亦都有一个flamenco 吉他入边嘅叫 gallop 嘅一个手法，就系、是、一路扫一路打嗰个面板。佢话其实呢啲咧都系即系好早已经有噶啦，咁佢都系将佢 combine 一齐去用。咁佢就话谂到，譬如好似Leander， 即系我哋叫Astoria 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
0: But that sort of stuff, I think, is really what.
1: Wow.
0: I think that's really what I thought of on my own. Like there were some players doing similar stuff like this, but not really.As not as a loop, you know, it was more just as like a little part of it. And for me, this breakthrough really came when I was like 17 or 18, and it was just really awesome. You know, I can explain it on camera. I do it on my concert as well. It's like,
1: wow.
0: If you slow it down, the right hand is like, right, it's kick up, down kick, snare up, down kick, kick up, down kick, snare up, down kick. And if you're asking me about flamenco.And if you look at this movement,
1: yeah,
0: it's very flamenco inspired, you know? Like
1: yes,
0: this
1: exactly.
0: This sort of thing is very flamenco coded.
1: Yeah.
0: So me doing this is just like adding percussion on top of it.
1: Uh-huh.
0: And then fill in the gaps, yeah? So like kick up, tap down, kick tap, snare up, tap down, kick tap. Kick up, tap down, kick tap, snare up, tap down, kick tap. And then you speed up. And of course the point is to make like music with this. So you can like open your left hand on one, like one.One, two, three, two, two, three.
1: Wow.
0: One, two, three, two, two, three. One, two, three, two, two, three. One, two, three, two. And then you like. So we can talk about it. We can talk about music theory.
1: 好啊，咁麦先咧，头先一路喺度做紧示范咧，一路讲啦，哇，好犀利啊！即系你睇到佢弹嗰个弹得好快啦，其实你听到啦，咁佢真系 real time 一路弹紧咧，好轻松咁喺度讲紧。
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0: Jack, you can pick a note, pick any note you want.
1: Pick any note.
0: Yeah.
1: E.
0: E. Yeah. So it's gonna be. This is an E in my left hand, and the bass is a D. So this is like a 9 chord, right? So
1: right.
0: If I play, like.You can imagine we're doing this crazy technique, but we want to make some harmony. So you can imagine some like Lydian vibe. We'll be like, and we have the E here.
1: Yeah, yeah, yeah.
0: And
1: right.
0: If I want to play like an E major scale over this, I can play.

0: have the E here.
1: Yeah, yeah, yeah.
0: If
1: right.
0: I want to play like a like an E major scale over this, I can play. Even though I have a D in the bass, you know, so it becomes this like very. Like very.
1: Wow.
0: Very dense kind of sound, yeah? But you can do anything, like you can do like.
1: Yeah.
0: Like whatever. So anyway, so it was just like a step by step.
1: It's already very awesome.
0: Oh, thank you.
1: And when I look at you, because last night we talk about Bruce Lee and I think you are doing something similar to Bruce Lee.
0: Martial arts.
1: Yes, because Bruce Lee is trying to get every good point of different martial arts, and eventually he invent his own, just like what you are doing now.
0: This is a great compliment.
2: Yes. 咁啊 ，Martin 咧仲做咗啲好不得了嘅示范啦，我谂我都系冇办法可以弹到咁样嘅，咁但系即系都好劲啦，即系佢喺一个音上面可能加另外一个音就变咗一个 chord 啦咁样，咁即系又加埋啲节奏啊，加埋啲敲击，咁就成为咗佢好独特嘅风格啦。咁啊 ，Jacky 你都话啦，我哋头先有倾到即系李小龙啊，
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3: ？Do you have or any suggestion?
0: Yeah, I get this question so often. On this tour, it's just every interview, and I understand why, because this style blew up so much, and like you said, especially in Asia, so many young players really pursue this style, which is amazing. When I asked for advice to Steve Vai, he said he doesn't like giving advice. So then in my head I was like, okay, if Steve Vai doesn't like advice, how can I give advice, you know? But I can say some general stuff, like when you're young, I think it's really good actually to take bits and pieces from different styles and don't limit yourself in any like single way, because the world is so big and the competition is so huge, frankly, that if you only like limit yourself to one thing, it might be a bit difficult later to be original. And originality is by far the most important aspect of being a musician.
1: 哇，咁啊，麥先咧，佢都好謙虛啊。佢話咧，即係當我哋問佢有啲咩提議可以俾其他吉他手啊，咁樣，咁阿麥先就話，連阿 Steve Vai 啊，即係呢個電吉他嘅大師啊。都話唔敢，即係唔中意隨便俾人建議。佢話我作為即係一個後輩啦嚇，佢話又點敢立亂俾人建議咧嚇？咁不過佢都好謙虛，佢話就好概括咁講咧。佢話其實最緊要就係大家喺年輕初初學音樂嘅時候咧，就多啲吸收唔同風格嘅精髓，即係聽多啲音樂啦。最緊要咧就係唔好局限自己，因為世界好大啊。佢話就算你做音樂出嚟競爭都好激烈。佢話如果你淨係將自己行咗喺一个单一嘅领域或者风格里面咧，就缺乏咗嗰个独创性。佢话呢个原创性、独创性咧，就系作为音乐人最重要嘅元素啦。
0: Even if you don't have the best technique, if you don't have the best taste, if you don't have the best whatever, if you're original and you make good music, then the people will want to see you. Yeah, because you are the best at being you. You're not the best at being Marcin. I'm sorry, because I'm Marcin, not saying I'm great, I'm not saying that, I'm just saying that like, I am myself, right?
1: So, yes, right.
0: And Tommy Manuel is Tommy Manuel, and Paco de Lucia was Paco de Lucia. We are all each other, Jackie is Jackie, right? Yeah. Like, everyone is themselves, so once you grow up a little bit and maybe you start, you know, being like 18, 19, stuff like that, 20, and even later, you really like should choose your strength.
2: 佢話咧，即使你冇最強嘅技巧、最好嘅品味或者即係最頂尖嘅條件啦，只要你有一個原創性咧，做到啲好音樂出嚟，大家都會嚟睇你嘅，因為你喺做你自己呢樣嘢上面咧，係冇人比你更加叻嘅嚇。咁啊，你冇可能比麥先更加擅長成為麥先係嘛？因為佢係麥先啊嘛。每個人咧喺做自己呢方面都係最叻嘅，咁所以鼓勵大家去做自己啦。喺大個啲或者學音樂耐啲嘅時候咧，咁你就應該咧選定啊你自己咧係比較喺咩技巧上面咧係有啲優勢啊，咩技巧上面係比較叻啊，咁就喺呢啲技巧上面咧就再去發展啦。
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0: Now you see, like I mean, like that stuff is really hard for me. Like this is not easy for me. This is why this is not the key of my style. Right?
1: I understand.
0: The key of my style is the rhythm and like the tapping, right? And like the sort of layering. This is what I always loved. So this is what I chose.
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0: And this is why also when you come to my concert, you see people from very different backgrounds, and not everyone is a guitar geek.Because frankly, like I know this is a guitar show and it's great, we're in a guitar school. I don't mean to say anything heretical, but like the world of guitar is quite small right now, right? Like
3: yeah,
0: it is small. And to play a show that's like 1,000 people is considered really big. But the truth is that like if you were in the pop world or the rock world, this is not that big, right? So for me, like the...main focus is I need to build new guitar fans. So I can't just reach the, like you say, the purest traditional guitar player, because frankly then like it's a hard life, you know, like it's not a fun life, and it's for me, and it's not like a very easy one or exciting one. When you reach someone new and they get this like little twinkle in their eye, likeOh my God, I never saw this before. This is the best feeling, right? Yeah, yeah. And to do that, you need to go out and show like laymen and laywomen
3: yes.
0: what it is, right?
3: I very much agree with that.
0: Thank
3: yeah.
0: you so much.
1: Martin 就話啦，係啦，咁你去佢嘅即係演奏會嘅時候咧，會見到各種唔同背景嘅人啊。唔一定全部都系中意吉他嘅，佢话咧即系坦白讲咧，吉他嘅圈子其实好细啊。咁、你开到一场1000人嘅演奏会咧，已经话好犀利噶。咁但系即系事实上，如果喺流行或者摇滚乐界咧，1000人根本唔算系啲咩啦。咁所以对佢嚟讲咧，佢嘅重点就系培养全新嘅吉他乐迷，即系培养多啲咧中意吉他嘅人啦。佢唔可以净系吸引啲中意吉他嘅人啦、因为咁样咧就日子好难过嘅，都佢觉得哇咁样好闷啫咁样。咁对佢嚟讲。亦都唔够兴奋，咁佢话咧，每次接触到新嘅听众咧，见到佢哋眼里面咧泛起一啲光芒，就哇，我未见到啲咁嘅嘢喎！原来吉他可以咁样弹嘅时候，嗰种表情咧，对佢嚟讲就系一种最好嘅感觉啦。所以佢话咧，即系要做到呢一点咧，佢一定要走出去啦，展现俾即系就算系唔识弹吉他或者系普通人咧，即、就、系、是、一啲唔听音乐嘅人咧，去话俾佢哋听，吉他原来可以咁样弹嘅。好啦，咁啊，即系第一集嘅M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

0: this. 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
1: 休息先嚟，带俾你一啲呢个星期香港电台第二台要推介俾你嘅飞日华语同埋华语作品。先嚟有呢一首嚟自 Miley Cyrus Bass Persuade。